0: 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So wake me up
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spliff, try to snooze, but whose dream am I in? This is win or lose. Put down the drink, try not to think, let it go. Fundamental movement below, and yo, reality is dreaming just below my skin.

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0: Και ο DJ Chris που λένε όλοι αυτοί βρίσκεται εδώ μπροστά σας. Στα ραδιοφωνά σας, στην παρέα σας, φίλες και φίλοι του Athens Radio, καλημέρα σας. Καλώς ήρθατε στην παρέα μας.